listening to B98.5. Uh-oh, the girls are fighting. Two that you wouldn't expect, though, Jennifer Lawrence and Kourtney Kardashian. Jennifer called her annoying, and in return, Kourtney threatened to slap her.

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It's been a decade since we've had a new album from Rihanna. Meanwhile, she's online teasing us, saying she's sitting on 170 unreleased songs. 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

with annoying neighbors, and it looks like Taylor and Travis Kelce are getting hit with complaints about their landscaping choices. The neighbors are saying they ruined the peace and quiet. 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I had

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rainy weekend. It's Nia Simone on B98.5, but I use that as an excuse to reset, especially on Sundays. Let me know how it was for you. 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

0: Kara at 6 each morning, and they'll tell you what time the Teddy songs will play. 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

0: Brooks and Kara at 6 each morning, and they'll tell you what time the Teddy Songs will play. 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
2: Morning, Rebecca. How are you?
3: I'm all right. How are you?
2: We're fine. You need forgiveness from a guy you've been dating.
3: I started seeing this guy, Luke, 2 months ago.
2: Mm-hmm.
3: And he is just not like the normal guys I've dated. He is so kind. He's so sweet and he's honest.
4: So you've dated a bunch of dirtbags in the past.
2: Oh, gosh.
3: Oh, totally.
2: You sound like a young Kara.
4: Yeah, I know, right?
3: So when I started dating Luke and things started going really well, I just freaked out and I self-sabotaged.
5: What does that mean? Is that a normal thing? Like things go too well and you're like, whoa, this can't be
4: happening? Yeah, there's
5: got to
4: be something wrong. And then you, like in your head, you start saying, oh, well, maybe this is the bad thing that's about him. Or, I mean, I remember with Ryan, my husband now, when we first started dating, I did not want to like him. I tried so hard. I fought it tooth and nail. I did not want to like him.
2: Because he wasn't a bad boy.
4: Because
2: he went for bad boys.
4: He just wore me down and was just awesome. Like, even my family was like, is this guy a robot? Like, how is he so perfect?
2: So, Rebecca, how did you self-sabotage this relationship?
3: I just started playing all these games with him. Like, not texting back or bailing on plans or just being sort of, like, aloof.
2: Right. And where do things stand with him now?
5: Yeah, I can't imagine he'd want to hang around.
3: He invited me to his sister's engagement party this Friday, and I was being kind of sketchy about going with it. So finally, he texted me and said, don't worry about the party. I'll just go solo. Maybe this isn't going to work out.
2: Oh, so this engagement party, was this last Friday or is this coming Friday?
3: It's this coming Friday. It's coming
2: All right.
3: Out.
2: So there's still time for you to
4: work this
2: change
4: out.
2: Your mind.
3: Mm-hmm. Yeah, I mean, I know that I'm in the wrong. Like, I want him to change his mind. I messed this up totally.
2: So you want to go to the engagement party. You do want to be with him.
3: I do. I was just so scared. Like, I really, really like him.
2: All right. Well, this overture will certainly help.
5: Hope so.
2: And the radio
5: yeah.
2: station involved. Will he pick up if we call him right now?
3: I think so. I hope so.
2: All right. We will do that coming up next on the Tad, Drex, and Kara Show.
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2: The guy that Rebecca's been dating for a couple of months named Luke, she says that he's so nice and she's not used to nice guys. So she sort of self-sabotaged and she hasn't been responding to his texts and just kind of been playing it weird. Well, she's had some time to think about it. And now she goes, I do want to be with this guy. I need to ask him for forgiveness for being so sketchy. And I would really like to go to his sister's engagement party this Friday. So he's not going to know you're on the line when he picks up Rebecca. We're going to see if we can get this all accomplished with your boyfriend, Luke.
3: Okay.
4: Hello.
2: Good morning. Is this Luke?
4: Yeah, this is Luke.
2: This is Tad, Drex, and Kara. How are you?
4: I'm good. Hey, guys. What's going on?
2: We were calling because we heard there was a big engagement party coming up on Friday, right?
4: You heard about that? I got a plus one if anybody wants to join me. I don't know. What?
5: This Friday, kind of busy, but you're going solo? You don't have anybody to bring, really?
4: Kinda. It's complicated.
6: Can you uncomplicate it for us?
4: I've been seeing someone, and it's not going to work out. And it's totally my fault. I just shouldn't have gotten involved with her in the first place. So, you know, that's the way it goes.
6: Why do you feel that way?
4: She's just way out of my league. I should have listened to my friends. They warned me this would happen, and they were right.
2: So is she too good-looking for you, or how is she out of your league?
4: You got it. That's it. But it's okay. I'm not mad. I did this to myself.
2: But Luke, this is, first of all, this is no way for you to look at yourself. You seem like a pleasant guy.
4: I look at myself every day, and I've known what I looked like my whole life. So this is not, I'm not like a bad looking person, but compared with her, it's not even close.
2: These are very nice things to say. And we got to let you know, this is a feature on our show called Forgive and Forget. We actually have Rebecca on the other line. She reached out to us to help get your forgiveness for her behavior in playing games with you.
3: I really like you, and I like the way you look. Like, stop saying that about yourself.
4: Oh, well, you got a funny way of showing that.
3: I know. I'm sorry. I've dated so many jerks in the past, and I just didn't know how to react when someone like you was actually nice to me.
4: And by jerks, you mean attractive men.
2: That usually is the way that goes, isn't it?
4: Oh, yeah.
6: Sure,
2: the jerks
6: enough
2: are always better looking.
5: Yeah, but Luke, you can hear kind of how genuine Rebecca is being. She said she likes you.
4: Okay, I mean, let's say that's true. I'm not sure I can go through the rest of my life being in this position.
2: What do you mean by that?
4: Take, for instance, what happened at the grocery store.
3: Oh, Luke, come on. That was an honest mistake.
4: So we were at the grocery store last week, the lady checking us out. She looked at Rebecca, she looked at me, and she took the, like, little, you know, the yellow dividers and put it in between the stuff, what she thought was our stuff on the food.
6: Oh, my gosh.
4: And she could not comprehend that Rebecca and I were together.
6: That's awful.
4: And I'm just not sure I'm ever going to get used to that, you know, the looks and how people are going to say, oh, Rebecca must have bad eyesight. And you know,
2: punted your coverage, things like that. I get this kind of stuff all the time.
5: So how does Luke deal with it then?
6: What do you mean? You pulled an amazingly beautiful girl. You should feel proud, and like that should totally help your ego out.
2: Every article that I read says looks don't have anything to do with it, that it's all about your personality. Mm-hmm. If you can make her laugh, you're as good as gold. And apparently it works because she's on the phone looking for your forgiveness for acting the way she's been acting and wants another chance. So will you give her another chance?
4: I mean, maybe this is the call I needed this morning because it's seems to be going well. So, yeah.
5: Rebecca, you promised to not play some of these games that you admitted to playing.
3: I absolutely promised.
2: You're all in. I love it. Luke, play it cool, man.
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2: 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Everybody that follows you can know where you were when you posted a picture. It's like a tracking device. Especially women should be concerned about this and shut off location services on your phone.
3: Certainly, 100%.
2: Mm-hmm. You just broke up with a guy. Everybody knows the greatest weapon is social media after you break up because you can post all these pictures of you having a fantastic time.
4: Looking amazing.
2: He's jealous. Well, now he knows where you are and he could just show up.
3: Well, that's not really going to happen. You break up with somebody, you're going to unfollow them. You're going to delete them off your social media.
4: Unfollow, so, block, immediately. Yeah.
2: They're the stalker type.
3: You don't follow exes regardless on social media. Once you break up, it's a clean break.
2: Get out of here, dude. You were trying to tell me if I hooked you up to a lie detector right now, there's no ex-girlfriends you're friends with. If I'm talking going back to like Michigan days, high school days, not a one.
3: Why? That's like when they take their toothbrush and the hoodie back. It's the same thing. It's like the digital clutter. You're kicking that out too.
4: And you're forgetting his wife is April. Oh, she would sniff that out and she would burn it down.
3: Who's Melissa? Who's messy?
4: I want to see you hit that block and unfollow button right now. I want to watch you do it right now.
2: The only women that I'm not friends with on social media that I dated either did me dirty or I did them dirty. And I'm even friends with some people who did me dirty.
3: You're friends with exes on social media still?
4: Why?
2: Yeah. Why not?
3: Yeah.
2: What's the problem?
4: Why do you want to see what they're doing? Why do you want them following you? Why do you want them in your business? Like, get out.
2: Tony, what's your policy?
5: Personally, it's not for me. I don't follow my ex on social media.
2: Do you have more than one ex?
5: Yeah, I don't really follow any of them.
3: Now, what about your husband? Would you be okay if he was still following some of his exes?
5: Good question. I believe he does.
2: Ooh. And wait, Drex, stir things up with this family?
3: Is he allowed to like comment and like? I mean, what if, you know, we all have like a preferred algorithm, right? There's people you interact with more. What if she's popping up on the feed?
5: I think he's like friends with her. I don't believe he follows her. I don't ever see her liking or commenting on any of his stuff.
2: Because you're taking a couple of things out of the equation, Drex. Trust, and also the fact that when you break up with somebody, that relationship is over. You're less likely to get back with an ex than you are any stranger in the world.
4: Listen, I trust my husband. I don't trust the skanks that he used to hang out with.
5: Right.
2: Jeremy is on hold with a question for Kara that's going to blow up in your face. Next on the Tad, Drex, and Kara Show.

0: Live.
1: If you're not willing to follow an ex or have an ex follow you on social media, it either means you don't trust them or you don't trust yourself or your wife doesn't trust you because it's no big deal.
2: I don't think that's all that it means. I think if you respect your current partner, you're not chatting it up and following exes on social media. There's no reason.
1: Jeremy, you had an interesting question.
3: I seem to remember several months back, wasn't it Kara that was talking about she wanted to reach out to an old boyfriend that she knew just to catch up, but it now was, all of a sudden it's such a bad thing?
2: No, it was because Facebook was trying to tempt me to reach out to Wesley Skeevers, and at first I did want to because I heard that he'd gotten remarried and had recently had a baby, and I was wondering like how his life was, and then I talked to my husband about it, and he was not cool with me reaching out, so I didn't.
1: Your husband was not cool with it? Mm-hmm. How many of his ex-girlfriends is he friends with on social media?
2: I don't know. I don't want to know.
1: So it's okay for men to do it, but not okay for
2: women to
1: do it?
2: Well, like I said, I trust my husband. I don't trust the skanks that are in his
4: algorithm. Well, and also we know in the digital world, like, we live this normal life, right? But in the digital world, you also live a life in there, too. So if exes are popping up and you're seeing what they're doing and their kids and their family, like, now you're kind of invested in them.
2: Didn't you just get in a sticky situation, Tad, because your ex-wife magically sent you a photo of your first apartment and now y'all are going to hook up and have dinner together when she comes into town?
1: She's coming to town because I'm an adult and she's an adult and we're friends and we already went through a relationship and a breakup.
2: And your wife and children don't know about her?
1: She poses my wife doesn't know about her. A lot of people have been asking, like, whatever happened to that? We're just waiting for Coldplay to come to town.
4: Mm. Yeah, a little Jumbotron action. Yeah.
1: Maddie, what do you say?
5: It depends on how bad the ex is.
1: Right. If it was a bad breakup, you punish them by cutting off access. Everybody knows that.
2: But even if it's a good breakup, like, I feel it's a little disrespectful to your current partner if you're still following an ex.
4: Probably even more so if it's a decent breakup, because it's like, oh, well, we didn't end poorly.
2: It was amicable.
4: Yeah.
1: The door's still open.
4: Yeah. Well, listen, I mean, you wouldn't leave the door cracked for a burglar, would you, Tad? So why are you leaving the window cracked for this ex?
1: This is somebody you shared the most intimate moments of your life with. They have a past. Even Beth Riley, right? Famously broke up with, she broke up with me in 2009 on the way to the DFW airport, right? Even her. I follow her on Facebook. All I see are pictures of her husband and her children.
2: And that keeps her living rent-free in your brain. Mm-hmm. Every time it pops up on your feed, you're like, oh, there's those memories of Beth Riley again.
1: There's her disgusting children and her nasty husband.
2: Then you don't have to see any of the disgusting children or the nasty husband or have any of those memories because you're not following them and they don't pop up in your feed.
1: But then at that point, I can unfollow her but still remain friends so that if she wants to inbox me for some reason, wants to have a chat.
2: You're leaving the door open if she wants to inbox me.
1: It's the only way she could ever get in touch with me. Stop. What if she needed me for something?
2: Oh my gosh.
1: What if she was coming to Atlanta and needed to use her golf clubs? Then what? How would she?
4: I understand you say her nasty children and her ugly husband.
2: I know, and then you're like,
4: but she was the one that broke your heart. Like, the kids

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1: Good morning. Well, you are making your way around the city pretty smoothly. We're still rolling crash-free, at least for now. Looks like we may have an issue down here with the traffic light on Snapfinger at Flat Shoals. Looks like it's stuck on red. So you need a little bit of caution. 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
1: What's the funniest, craziest, nuttiest name you've ever heard?
2: There's a little girl who's 2 years old, and she lives in Nebraska, and her name is Unikite 13 Hotel.
1: And how does this happen?
2: It was computer generated in the hospital. I guess there was some unfortunate events surrounding her mom, and her dad at the time was not around, and the hospital used a computer generator to come up with Unikite 13 Hotel.
1: I told you guys about the 7-year-old boy whose parents could not decide on a name, and he was seven. For 7 years, they argued back and forth.
3: Wow.
1: Nothing on the birth certificate. I don't even know how it's possible. But until they named him, they called him the small guy.
3: For seven years straight.
1: Guy. Yeah. Hey, small guy. Craziest name you've ever heard, Franklin?
4: Franklin. Yeah, first name Franklin, last name Franklin. When I was younger, I was adopted. My first name was Franklin before I was adopted, and people who adopted me, the last name was Franklin. So that stuck, Franklin.
2: Oh, no way. That's so sweet.
1: Now, you go by Frank, don't you? Frank Franklin?
4: Yeah, Frank Franklin, yes.
1: I love that name.
2: Me too, it's awesome.
1: Yeah. Appreciate the call, Frank Franklin. And we say good morning to Mrs. Robinson.
5: I was a school counselor, and the two names that stand out are Nonchalant. The other was a little girl. Her name was Pleasure Rita. And I was like, oh, no, Pleasure Rita.
1: Some people are just destined to work at the club.
3: Hey, it rhymes with margarita. You could be a hip hop
2: star. Right? Yeah, yeah.
1: Rachel.
6: Hi. The name is Noelle, and that doesn't sound too crazy, except it was spelled M-N-O-P.
1: What?
6: Yes. So when you look at it, it's spelled M-N-O-P, but it's pronounced Noelle because when you look at the alphabet, it's L-M-N-O-P.
1: O-M-G.

0: feel good.
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2: Talking crazy names here. Elon Musk had a kid, and I thought, wasn't that crazy?
3: Seldon rather than Sheldon. Seldon was the first name, and then it was the middle name that was weird. It was like, gosh, I can't remember.
4: You guys ever hear the story a comedian tells? I forgot who the comedian is, but he says he's going to a family reunion, and his cousin just met a new guy, and the new guy introduces himself. His name's Bominicious. And the comedian's like, okay, I guess that's what your name is. And so, you know, a whole weekend, he's like, hey, Bominicious, want to come over? We're going to get some wings and some beer. And keeps calling him Bominicious all of a sudden. And someone walks up to him and be like, why are you calling him Bominicious? He goes, that's what he told me his name was. He goes, no. When he introduced himself, he said, hey, my name is John, but people call me by my initials.
2: Bominicious. Love it. Caitlin, good morning. Craziest name you ever heard?
5: I had a friend back in my hometown, and his first name was Zip, and his middle name was Doo. And Dob, so Zippity-Doo-Dob.
4: Come on.
3: Oh, my gosh.
5: His grandfather's favorite song was that, and he died when he was born, so they named him after that.
6: Zippity-Doo-Dob, Zippity-Ay, wonderful feeling.
2: My dad's favorite song, too, because really? He used to be able to hit the low notes.
3: I mean, very sweet, like, tribute to the grandfather, but could we not have just given him the grandfather's name? His name is Zippity Doodah.
2: Good morning, Sylvia.
7: Yes, I am from Peru, and in the highlands of Peru, I heard a name, Usnavi.
2: Usnavi.
7: It's spelled Usnavi, but it's spelled U.S. Navy. Oh.
4: That's awesome. That's really clever.
2: Usnavi.
7: Yeah.
2: Elon Musk's kid was Seldon. You were looking up his middle name.
3: Lycurgus.
2: Lycurgus?
3: Yes. Seldon Lycurgus Musk.
4: And this isn't the kid that is a math equation. That's a different child.
3: That's another one
2: there
3: of his 14 children.
2: Of
4: yeah,
2: them,
4: he's like, hey, Nick Cannon, hold my beer.
2: Craziest name you've ever heard, Danita?
8: I interviewed this person for a position, and on her resume, it was S-H-I-T-H-E-A-D, pronounced Shateed.
4: Shateed, yeah.
3: Oh, gosh.
2: You guys remember the episode of It's Always Sunny in Philadelphia, where Danny DeVito's character fell in love with a woman named Shadynasty? And he opened a club for her, and the way that it was spelled, it says Shady Nasty.
4: Right.
2: Appreciate it. Alex on the Tad, Drex, and Kara show.
9: I went to school with a girl named Absidy Lil John. Her first name was spelled A-B-C-D-E, and the last name was L-I-L-J-O-N.
3: Like Little John the Rapper? Okay.
9: Yes, like Lil John the Rapper.
4: But that was her. That was legitimately her last name. Like her mom and dad's last name was Lil John.
3: Yeah.
9: It was the funniest thing I ever saw.
2: It's my favorite song from Sesame Street. I'm Cadef to Jekyll, me knocker Stewart's.

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1: Okay.
0: I wish I knew exactly what I mean.
2: Okay.
3: From the Kenyon to Golf, one call, that's all, traffic center.
4: Overnight road work is wrapped up on 316, making their way on in towards 85. That traffic is heavy as they are milling about there, and also picking up on 85 southbound, making your way on down around Beaver Ruin. Now, they got the traffic light on flash here at Snapfinger and Flat Shoal, so it's flashing red. 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Company with B98.5 traffic.
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1: So we've been talking about this kid. He's named Unikite 13 Hotel. And looking for the craziest name you've ever heard. Haley?
2: Mother-in-law's a nurse. Lady's in labor. High as a kite. Says it came to her in a dream. She named her baby Nozma King. No smoking.
1: Nozma King.
3: What?
2: Staring at a no smoking sign the entire time.
3: Drugs are bad.
1: The king of Nozma. Melissa.
4: Yes.
1: Tell us about Thumpus.
4: Okay, so a coworker of mine said that there was a patient that he had at one point, and the guy's name was Thumpus McBumpus.
3: Oh my god.
1: Well, listen, now if your last name is McBumpus, you might as well just go.
5: Yeah.
4: Exactly.
1: We have another Melissa calling in. Good morning.
6: So when we moved, we met these great neighbors next door to us, and they had two sweet little children. They had Sam and Ella, which, great. But when you say
1: Salmonella
6: and Salmonella, it was just so awkward. I was like, I can't do it.
5: Yeah, they never called him Ella and Sam. It was
6: Salmonella.
1: Yeah. Do you think that was by design?
6: I don't know, but I always called them Ella and Sam because I just couldn't do Salmonella.
1: That's so funny because I had neighbors in Vernon, Vermont. One was named Botch and the other one was Eulism.
6: Oh, no.
1: No, I'm kidding. I don't know. I'm just having fun with you. Can we check the open mic? You could just leave us a quick message.
7: I worked for a dentist. His last name was Lair, L-E-H-R, and he wanted to name his daughter Shanda.
1: Chandelier.
7: Chandelier.
5: I just love her delivery on that.
1: Good morning, Emily. Craziest name you've ever heard?
8: So I worked for a school, and the craziest name we had was Vagina, spelled V-A-G-I-N-A.
1: Of course it was.
8: It was posted on a door, and we actually had to take the names off the door because parents were walking through the school.
5: Did the little girl's brother penis? Was, did he?
0: From the Kenya to Bob, one call, that's all, Traffic Center.
9: Your drive continuing to pick up on the west side here on 20, making your way around 285 and all the construction there around the ramp, so starting to slow up for you. Still seeing some delays with the traffic light just flashing red at Snapfinger and Flat Shoals, so just watch for a little bit of slowing there. Also a little bit of slowing now with the crash reported. 285 but westbound here on the south side, making your way into 85. And this report is brought to you by Buena Vista Social Club, playing at the Fox Theater October 27th through November 1st. 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
2: All right, we have Aaron coming on this morning. You aren't even married yet, and already you need forgiveness from your mother-in-law, your future mother-in-law.
3: I think I'm pretty easygoing, and I really feel bad about what happened. I want her approval so much. I think she's a little bit uptight and proper, and I definitely don't think she thinks I'm good enough for her son.
4: Well, what happened? Why are you looking for forgiveness?
3: She's super proper. It's really hard to please her. Me and my fiance were at her house a couple of weeks ago, and she sent us home with a container of food, like to go, you know?
2: Mm-hmm. Right.
3: A little bit of time has gone by. I forgot to give the container back to her.
2: Okay.
4: That's
3: so it's caused
4: a problem?
3: This huge issue.
5: Is this one of those like special dishes that's worth a lot of money or like a family heirloom or something? Or is it just...
3: No, it's just some to-go thing.
5: Okay.
3: So it's been this whole issue and...
2: But you didn't return Tupperware?
3: Correct. She called me a few days ago and she was like, it's really bad manners that you haven't gotten this back to me. And she wants it ASAP.
5: She is tough.
3: But the problem is my fiancé and I are out of town. So I told her there was a key to my place under my mat and that she could go get her container.
2: Her precious holy grail container.
5: My precious.
3: Then my fiancé gets a text from her and it says, you need to think twice about marrying Aaron. She's not who you think she is.
2: I can just go on Amazon right now and order a $10 set of Tupperware. If this is what I mean, what
5: $10?
2: Is
5: you can go down
2: this?
5: To the dollar store and get a set of Tupperware.
4: But it's more about the gesture. If I gave you something in a timely manner, please wash it and bring it back. You, and in some houses, not only do you like you fill it back up. Like if someone gives you a to-go container, you actually put something
5: someone
4: back in it.
5: Someone brings you a casserole and you return it. Yeah. You return it with a casserole.
2: I do not want to be friends with those people. That sounds like
4: Aaron doesn't have,
2: like,
4: Aaron doesn't have
2: like,
4: a choice.
2: Keep your leftovers.
4: No, but Aaron doesn't have a choice. It's going to be her mother-in-law. So she's, you know.
2: Give us a couple of minutes. We're going to get your future mother-in-law, Angela. I can't wait to talk to her.
5: I'm sure she's a gem.
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2: Erin needs to ask her future mother-in-law's forgiveness because her future mother-in-law sent her home with a to-go container, and Erin never returned that container. It's become this huge deal. This woman is very proper. When she answers, Erin, she's not going to know you're on the line. That should go over well.
3: Hello.
2: Morning. Is this Angela?
3: Yes, this is.
2: This is Tad, Drex, and Kara. How are you?
3: I'm doing fine.
2: We're actually calling because we hear your son's wedding is coming up.
3: Not if I can help it. My son's fiance is cheating on him.
4: Cheating on him? Do you think he knows about this?
3: Oh, I don't think he does, but I have proof.
2: Okay, Angela, we got to let you know this is a feature on our show called Forgive and Forget. Your son's fiance, Erin, is on the other line. She called us to help ask your forgiveness for some container that she brought home to her house. Like, it belongs to you.
5: I'm not cheating on your son.
3: Then why don't you explain the trash that was on your counter?
5: The trash?
3: It wasn't actual trash, but it might as well be.
5: Are you talking about my fan fiction?
3: That's what you call it?
2: This sounds like a Dragon Con thing. Yeah. What is fan fiction?
5: It's like my side hustle. I write romantic short stories for my fans. I have a group of subscribers that I write romantic stories for.
2: And Angela, you say that that means that she's cheating on your son because she's writing romantic stories?
3: No proper woman would actually write that kind of stuff. It makes 50 Shades of Grey look like a Dr. Seuss book.
5: How would you know what 50 Shades of Grey is?
2: So,
3: I've seen the trailers for the movies.
5: I don't think there's anything wrong with writing some fiction. I'm a good writer. I'm earning some extra money. I'm absolutely not cheating on that.
4: Erin, does Matt know that you're writing these short stories?
5: Oh, yeah, of course.
3: No son of mine would ever stand for this.
5: Well, then you need to talk to your son because he's helping me write them.
4: Ooh.
2: Angela, Erin was calling us in the first place because of this Tupperware container from the 60s.
3: Pyrex?
2: Yes, the Pyrex container. Yes. Do you forgive her for not returning that?
3: It's rude. It's improper. Emily Post would be rolling over in her grave right now.
2: Emily Post.
6: Who's Emily Post?
4: She's like a Ms.
2: etiquette
4: Anders
2: person.
4: Kinda,
2: yeah. Yeah. You don't forgive Erin?
3: No, I don't.
2: Does that mean she doesn't have to return the Pyrex?
3: I already took it upon myself to go and get it.
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7: Good morning. Our crash still in the right three lanes at 285 westbound at Riverdale Road. The wrecker is out there, so hopefully this will wrap pretty soon. 75 south at the North Loop still has the left lane blocked. We have a crash on Georgia 400 southbound. If you are making your way on down in just past Holcomb Bridge Road, it looks like they're trying to get that over to the side, but delays there. 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
2: All right, Kara, what's going on?
3: The relationship that you men have with your yard is the most ridiculous, bizarre, messed up thing I've ever seen in my entire life.
4: Hold the phone, Kara. It's no different than your relationship with your closet.
3: Oh, yes, it is. I don't spend hours and hours just lounging around the closet.
4: What?
2: Okay, let's acknowledge that men are obsessed with their yards, the appearance of the exterior of our home. There are worse things.
4: Yeah, it's an extension of you. It's really the only thing passersby can see, and right. So it needs to look nice.
3: Well, my husband's obsession with his yard is a problem. Like, he plants special seeds to make sure that the grass is super lush and green all year round.
2: Of course.
3: And he mows every week, and it's constantly watering. I don't even want to know how much money he's spent. But it's, like I said, a serious obsession. He spends more time on the lawn than he does with me.
2: Okay.
3: And it's almost like they're having an affair. I am jealous. Like, how many times have you walked in on your husband basically making out with the lawn or longingly staring at the yard tools? It's ridiculous.
4: There are more things to be worried about here, Kara. I mean, if this is your issue.
3: Well, it is my issue because Ryan went out to tend to his little side piece and discovered that someone had driven over his precious grass and he totally blew his lid. I've never seen him this angry before in the 7+ years we've been together. He was huffing and puffing and cursing our poor Amazon driver up and down the street.
4: Oh, no, the driver.
3: So now I'm afraid I'm not going to get any more deliveries from Amazon, and I'm going to have to get everything shipped to either my parents' house or here at the station, and that's just a hassle.
2: Well, you probably should. You should probably just arrange for them to deliver somewhere else. If the Amazon driver is not able to navigate your driveway without driving over your husband's loam, then you need to find an alternative options.
4: Well, or what about, I don't know, putting some cones up, or there could be something he can do.
3: Yeah, so this isn't the first time that it's happened. He started finding these marks in the grass months ago and made a big stink about it and filed complaints with Amazon and did the whole thing, and it kept happening, and he just got more and more upset, so he decided to go get some of those orange plastic soccer practice cones.
4: Oh, he's
3: cones,
4: already done
3: you know,
4: it. Oh, okay.
3: And lined the end of the driveway with it, and it is so ugly and so embarrassing and looks just awful.
2: So it's funny because he's in trying to protect something that looks so beautiful.
3: He's making it worse.
2: Right.
3: So then the cones got destroyed. Like, they ran over the cones. So he replaced them with a bunch of these giant rocks that he spray painted neon orange.
2: Oh, mind you,
3: like, every time something happens, he's on the phone with Amazon. He's complaining. He's even gone out into the street to, like, try and flag one of the drivers down and confront them. Mm-hmm. But it happened again. And this time, the driver busted those rocks, went way into the grass and broke one of the sprinklers.
4: Oh my gosh.
3: That spewed water for hours.
2: Like Old Faithful.
3: Yeah. Of course, Ryan is nuclear about this.
4: And he rightfully should. He spends a lot of time with this. So it's time for him to probably get a little aggressive with whoever's doing this.
3: Here's the thing. It wasn't the Amazon driver. I know who it was.
4: Is it your mom?
3: No.
2: Oh, I know who it was. I can tell by the look in your face right now. Kara, how dare you?
3: Yeah.
4: No.
3: It was me.
4: Kara.
2: It's
3: been me the whole time. I don't dare tell him, though. The fury that he has been spewing onto Amazon, I don't want to catch that.
2: Yeah. The thing is that he's upset with them. If you just told him the truth, then he would be like, okay. Or maybe take steps to figure this out.
3: No, I'm going to let Amazon take the fall.
2: Get better at driving.
4: You're going to let a poor Amazon driver?
3: I'm going to let Amazon take the fall so he's not mad at me. But if he calls to complain again, then I know we're going to get banned from Amazon, and I can't be having that either.
2: It's going to get worse than that. You're not going to get banned. Somebody's going to get in trouble.
3: And you would think with all of like the security cameras that we have around our house that one would be pointed towards that part of the driveway, and it's not. So I haven't been caught yet.
2: Lucky for you. Right?
3: I just have to hope that none of the spies are listening and will rat me out to my husband.
2: We will get to your phone calls and opinions about this mess Kara finds herself in coming up next. Tad, Drex, and Kara Show.

0: You slip up, you make a mistake, you destroy something, and you see how angry it makes your husband. At that point, you've got two choices. You could fess up, take the heat, get in front of all of this, put yourself in front of the anger, or let him keep believing that it was the Amazon driver's fault.
1: Listen, I never said it was the Amazon driver's fault, but I never didn't say that it wasn't the Amazon driver's fault. So I was just going to keep my mouth shut.
0: I think they call that lying by omission.
1: Is it?
0: Yeah. Good morning, Megan.
2: You're going to end up getting an Amazon driver fired or something.
1: I don't think that's going to happen. I mean, it's a different driver every time. I think they're just going to stop delivering to my house completely and blackballing us, and then I'm going to have to get my packages delivered someplace
3: else. You're
1: not
3: worried about an Amazon driver getting fired? Care? That could absolutely happen.
1: No, it couldn't.
2: They keep track of that stuff, like, meticulously.
3: Yeah.
0: Worse, your husband gets in a physical altercation. Yeah. This is terrible. Jennifer, we've been talking about Kara. She's been driving over her lawn by accident in the morning and then letting her husband blame the Amazon driver.
4: I am so sorry that he is unable to own up to her behavior. If somebody gets fired and has a serious economic downfall in their household because of her pride, that would be very sad.
0: It sounds like less pride and more fear.
1: Yeah.
0: Like, you've seen how angry he is, but I'm telling you, he's not going to show that same anger toward you as he does this Amazon driver that
1: then
0: he doesn't
1: know. Then I have to
0: live
1: with him just being in a bad, poopy mood all the time, and I don't want that either.
3: Kara, is there a chance that subconsciously or consciously you did this on purpose?
1: I did not do this on purpose.
3: Oh, he spends so much time with his side piece.
1: I leave my house at 3:30 in the morning and it is pitch black outside.
3: Same.
1: We don't have any lights or anything to light up the driveway. Sometimes I miss it. It's not all the time. It's happened a few times. Sometimes I miss the driveway.
0: You're so jealous of the lawn that you're destroying the lawn, to the fact where you're also willing to destroy your own vehicle to drive over the rocks that he's put there.
1: Well,
0: this is just going to keep escalating.
1: I mean, gosh,
0: he's going to dig a trench, a moat, and fill it with alligators.
3: I don't think you understand the importance of the lawn, Kara. It doesn't represent, this isn't just grass and seed and rock and everything. This is a representation, an extension of who he is, and you're spitting in its face.
1: Oh, I am not. It's not like I'm doing donuts in the grass. It's little patches.
3: Might as well be.
0: It's crazy. He just sent photos of the lawn, Ryan. So now he knows.
1: Great.
0: I'm sorry, but he just sent photos of his lawn. The lawn, by the way, looks gorgeous.
3: Oh, and it looks like he's got a high blade on it.
0: But these rocks that he's putting there are nowhere near big enough. They're just little tiny pebbles. He needs to go big boulders.
1: Because I already ran over them once, and those were the broken remnants of what was left.

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1: Conyers native Teddy Swims is coming back home to Atlanta. 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

0: morning and they'll tell you what time the Teddy songs will play. 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
1: If you missed it, Kara spent a lot of time going on and on about how annoyed she is that her husband spends so much time obsessing over his lawn. Even called the lawn his mistress.
2: Side piece. Oh, my God.
1: Side Kara, piece.
2: Wow. Mm-hmm.
1: So admitted to jealousy,
2: mm-hmm.
1: and then admitted that she's been letting Amazon drivers take the fall. It's been her the whole time driving over his lawn and basically destroying it.
2: Mm-mm.
1: Do the math. Do the math.
2: Right.
1: Good morning, Lois.
3: Okay, so I was in a similar situation. We have a two-car garage, and I park next to my husband's special occasion car.
2: Mm.
3: And I would get out, and my door would ding him sometimes.
2: Oh,
3: mark you, the car was always covered. He loved it. He had this thing over it to keep it away from dust and everything. Sometimes I go over a little bit too close to him, and I drive a bigger vehicle.
2: Lois, let's go back to where you said that your car would ding his special occasion car that he loved, and just admit that you absolutely did it on purpose, because you cannot.
3: No.
2: You can't fathom the fact that he's got something else in his life.
3: I would never do that.
2: Women don't want men to be happy. You don't want us to be happy.
1: All right, so we have Kara, who's jealous of the relationship between her husband and his lawn. And destroys his lawn. And then we have Lois, who's jealous of her husband's special occasion car, which he covers and cares for meticulously, and dings up his special occasion car.
4: Neither which were done on purpose.
2: Maybe not consciously,
1: well,
2: but
4: accidental.
1: Maybe you won't admit it. But in thinking about this, like, Drex, do you have any examples of where your wife has destroyed something that is near and dear to your heart, maybe out of jealousy?
2: It's a tale as old as time, Tad. I couldn't even, I would have to sift through just the files of all this. Kara, women don't want men to be happy because it takes something so little. So, something that makes me happy is I like to sit and watch my stories and take a little nap. I love like Dateline, 48 hours, first 48 and all that stuff. I had one primed and ready to go. It was a 2-hour episode over the weekend, got recorded. My wife, she watches it and deletes it. She's like, whoops, must have just been like a natural reaction. Like, you did it on purpose.
4: Oh,
2: just
4: no.
2: You did it on purpose.
1: I thought of a couple of examples in my life, which I'm now doing the math.
2: Yeah.
1: I love singing. Yep. I grew up in household of people that sang. We used to have sing-alongs. I was in the chorus. My wife has a beautiful voice, yet refuses to sing. She will not sing. I've got a guitar. We've got drums. I want to start a family band. And she's like, no, I don't. No, it gives no reason. It's because she's jealous that I will do something that I enjoy. Second example.

0: I'll leave you with this, because this is actually really nuts. I grew up in New England. I love seafood.
1: Yeah.
0: Shrimp, lobster. Yeah. She has our son. She claimed fraudulently that she loves shrimp and lobster and all this too. Has our son. Not only do I have to deal with the attention being shifted away from me and onto my son, but she also says that her pregnancy, she lost her taste for shrimp. So guess who doesn't ever get to have seafood, the thing that he loves to eat the most? Yeah.
2: Again, none this of these guy. Things are on purpose. They're not done on purpose. It's accident.
1: Rephrase that. It's none of these things are anything you would actually admit to, but we all

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1: Hello, good morning. 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
2: When it comes to, like, crazy, funny, ridiculous names, we have to agree. Fish have it the worst. It's such a small little creature. Mm-hmm. You don't want to waste your good names on the small little creatures.
3: Well, and you don't want to be the crazy person who's screaming some ridiculous name down the street.
2: Through the neighbor.
4: And a dog, yeah.
2: I thought when Struggle McDinkles, the beta fish, died, I thought, honestly, we were done with fish.
4: What was the name of the fish?
2: Struggle McDinkles.
3: I love it.
2: Struggle McDinkles struggled from the very beginning. He started off as Sam or Fish, but morphed into Struggle McDinkles.
4: What did he struggle at?
2: Living, apparently. And when he passed, rest his soul, I thought that was it. And then my son started squawking about he wanted another fish. And then my wife found an aquarium on the Buy Nothing group, which is basically, we're getting free fish, right?
4: Wow.
2: Upon further research, the aquarium that my wife purchased was worth $30, and we spent $100 on fish supplies, nets, food, stuff to treat the water, a heater. These fish need a heater.
4: Do they really? They live better than you
3: do. Light, they do. All kinds of stuff.
2: Like the little fishy probiotics that get sprinkled on the top. And so I wanted to introduce you to the new family. There are several fish here. I actually named one of the fish Eisenhower. Eisenhower was on the silver dollar. So silver dollar fish is Eisenhower. And it's a great fish name,
3: That's cute.
2: And I'll let my son, Sam, introduce you to the rest of them. The first is a glowfish. This is a hot new thing. They cost more than any other fish. $10.
3: Oh my gosh.
4: For a fish that's going to die and you're going to flush down a toilet.
2: The red one's name is?
5: Hot Lips. Maisie.
6: What's Maisie?
5: Another glowfish.
6: Okay.
5: Planky.
6: Is that the one that eats the algae?
5: Yeah. Calamity Sherman, because he killed one of the other fish.
2: Yeah, we had a
3: Calamity Sherman.
2: Calamity Sherman is in solitary confinement. Oh, he's in the shoe right now because he killed, I think, Planky. I'm not sure.
3: There's
2: so many fish.
4: It's like an aquarium meets Yellowstone.
3: I know. It's awesome.
2: But are those the craziest names for animals? Like, I know you have a Margo, which is funny.
3: We settled on Margo's name because of National Lampoon's Christmas Vacation. Why is the carpet all wet, Margo?
2: Margo.
4: I don't know, Margo.
3: We wanted something French because she's a French bulldog. So Margo, it just stuck.
2: So it turns out when it comes to crazy, ridiculous names, fish have it the worst, but in second place, any animal that Kara owns.
4: Right? Yeah.
2: Got a crazy name for a pet? Chelsea, what you got?
7: Yes, I have three. My wonderful dog is Cookie Pie, and then I have two cats, Hamburger Bun, which we just call her Bun, and Waffle House.
4: A cat named Waffle
3: These
4: House.
3: These are the greatest names.
2: In the lead. It's Cookie Pie, Hamburger Buns, and Waffle House.
3: Waffle House for the win.
4: For sure.
2: We got somebody on hold right now who basically named her pet after a Starbucks.

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1: Having a blast this morning. Funny names for pets. Good morning, Alana.
2: I have my Chiweenie. His name is Mocha Macchiato Avery. Because I really love coffee and he's so cute and tiny. He looks like a little cup of coffee.
1: Funny name for pets, Becky.
3: I have a grand dog who is named Johnny Walker Texas Ranger.
1: Nice.
3: How about it?
4: Nice.
5: Well, they call him Chuck Norris for short, Tad.
1: Come on. Thanks so much, Becky. Appreciate it. Have a great day. Love ya.
3: You too.
1: Hey, Kelly.
6: Hey, well, pets, debatable because they're chickens. But nice. We got Big Tasty and Mike Tyson.
1: Mike Tyson chicken.
5: Mike Tyson, yeah.
7: I love Big Tasty.
1: Dude, Big Tasty. Well, best name for a chicken
7: for
1: ever.
7: For sure.
5: Because they know it's like at the beginning and the end there.
1: Right. Like dinner was already taken.
5: Right, yeah.
6: They may become dinner real soon because they are not giving me any more eggs.
1: Oh.
7: Your time is up, Big Tasty.
1: Time for one last call. Trisha.
8: So she's a little German Shepherd pup, and we had decided on the name Greta, but we hadn't picked a registered name yet. And she was sitting next to me on the couch, and she passed gas, and it startled her so bad that she would turn around and look at her little bottom and start barking and growling at it. And her name is Greta Von Thunderbutt.
5: Thunderbutt.

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2: What did your parents do to embarrass you? What do you do to embarrass your kids?
3: My dad seemed to think of himself as a bit of a comedian. So whenever I'd have friends over at the house, he would do his little spiel and try to embarrass us. But the worst was when he would pick us up from school. He had a convertible Corvette, and he would wear a latex cone head that would stick out of the top and would pull up and scream for us to come get in the car, but like in the Conehead voice.
2: I love it.
3: Ridiculous.
4: Well, when, you know, when growing up and your parents would embarrass you, there's like two sides. There's either the parents that they are doing it on purpose, they've got a routine ready to to go. And then the other side is the parents that don't even know they're embarrassing their kids. It's just who they are.
3: My dad used to go hard. Like it was his goal to embarrass us and turn us red.
2: I guess a lot of people use the carpool line.
4: Okay.
2: And it's a little brainstorm here. How to embarrass your kids. Catherine.
5: I will, especially my high schoolers, will drop them off or pick them up at school, and sometimes we'll turn up the radio and get out and start dancing, and they do not like that.
3: You actually get out of the car and start dancing?
5: Yes.
2: And what are you trying to accomplish by doing all of this?
5: I don't know. I just like to see them smile. My mom would do stuff like that, and I have 10 children, so I have different tactics that I use to try to embarrass them all.
2: You have 10 children?
5: Yes.
2: Do you think maybe you just do these things to prevent yourself from crying all the time?
4: Do you have children? And I wonder if that woman is the same as my mom. Like, the more you say, like, Mom, please don't embarrass me, or Mom, can you just, when you do
3: the
4: that, it's like pouring gas on the fire. Mm-hmm. Yeah.
2: The funny thing you do to embarrass your kids. Good morning, Sarah.
6: Hi. So my mom started doing this thing to me that her grandma or her mother also did to her. Whenever we go somewhere and there's somebody around, she rolls the window down and she tells people, "Hi, my daughter loves you."
4: She's trying to find you a date or something?
6: It doesn't matter. She just likes to embarrass me. Anyone she can do it to, just people walking by. It's pretty much the worst thing. I've had to learn how to bend over and hide very fast.
2: Thanks, Sarah. Have a great day. Appreciate
6: Thanks.
2: You. Chris, embarrassing your kids?
7: So my daughter is 10 years old. She's in the fifth grade.
2: Yeah.
7: And I drive this school bus. So she didn't know that I picked the route that she gets, and I pulled up on her and picked her up in front of all her friends. And I was like, "Hi, good morning." And she almost passed out.
4: Wow, you really went there.
7: Okay, right.
2: Man, Chris, appreciate the call. Have a great day.
7: Yeah, have a great one.
2: You got it. One last call, embarrassing your kids, Jeremy.
8: My dad used to embarrass me constantly.
2: How?
8: When I played high school baseball growing up, he would pull up, roll all the windows down, and blast "Pretty Fly for a White Guy" by the
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2: So Tiffany, you blew this guy off, this guy Luke. You were supposed to go out on a date with him?
3: It was our first date, but I don't know. I just kept getting like this weird vibe. So I blew it off at the last minute and never showed up. But it's not personal.
4: The last minute? Hold on a second. The last minute you blow the guy off?
3: Something to just... off. I don't know if it was me. I don't know if it, like, the moon was in Uranus. I don't know.
2: Everybody knows it's Uranus.
3: I want forgiveness. I feel really bad. I want to apologize. Maybe get a second chance.
2: Why would you want a second chance with this guy? You got out.
5: If you saw red flags already and it was enough to make you cancel the date, why would you change your mind, want forgiveness, and then want to give him another date?
3: Sometimes when you do live in a place for a really long, there isn't a lot of inventory. And listen, maybe I screwed up.
5: You're telling me there's so much famine that you're going to give a guy that you got weird vibes about in the first place another chance?
2: I got married way too early in the wrong place. Right?
4: You better have a better answer, because he's going to ask about it. Like, oh, weird vibes. What does that mean? You better have a better answer than, I don't know, just a weird vibe.
6: It's just something.
2: Yeah. All right, we're going to talk to Luke coming up next, okay?
3: Okay.

0: it Hotlanta, because nobody who lives here calls it that. Tad, Drex, and Kara are on B98.5. You goofed.
1: And now you need forgiveness.
2: I'm sorry.
0: Tad, Drex, and Kara are going to help you ask for it.
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3: Tiffany just called us, told us she got a weird vibe from this guy, so she canceled moments before their first date, didn't show up, ghosted him. Since then, she's been like, oh, inventory's kind of low. I want to see where this would have gone. So we're strangely calling this guy Luke to ask him for forgiveness and maybe get another chance at a first date.
4: Hello?
3: Luke, Tad, Drex, and Kara calling. How are you?
4: Good. How are you?
3: We're well. We do a feature every morning on our show called Forgive and Forget, and we have Tiffany on the phone with us. Do you remember Tiffany?
4: Yeah, I remember Tiffany.
3: She's actually looking to ask your forgiveness. We're trying to figure out what happened, why you were giving off some sort of weird vibe.
4: I don't know about the weird vibe. I do understand why she didn't show up for the date, though.
5: And that is?
4: I didn't pay for her Uber.
6: If he wasn't picking me up, shouldn't he pay for my Uber?
3: Oh, this is interesting. That must have been a very awkward conversation. It's like, yeah. I'm ready. Here's my address.
6: Yeah.
5: Tiffany, is that the weird vibe you got and why you canceled the date last minute? Because he wasn't either going to pick you up or pay for an Uber?
6: A gentleman does that for a lady, right? You want to be in my company, then you arrange for the transfer of goods.
3: Do you have a car?
4: Yeah, I do have a car.
3: So why didn't you pick her up?
4: We're both adults. We can both get there just fine.
7: This is sticky because on one hand, I totally get Tiffany canceling because he didn't send an Uber for her. But at the same time, on a first date with someone that I've never been face to face with, I would want to drive myself and I would want to know that I can get out of there whenever I need to ASAP.
3: And by the way, first date and we're already shelling out money to transport, as she said, the goods to the date.
7: Yes.
3: No. First date should be coffee. I'll spend $2, maybe $3 until I get to know you.
4: It was kind of a weird conversation. What's next? She's going to ask me to pay for a babysitter?
6: That's brilliant. Yes.
4: Do you have kids?
6: Yeah.
3: Oh, jeez. You guys, listen. Grand opening, grand closing. This feature is called Forgive and Forget. Not that it matters, but Tiffany was looking for forgiveness. Luke, are you going to go out with her?
4: Well, if we went on that first date, then we would talk, and then she would know that I don't want kids. So I think, no, we're not going to go out again.
3: I said spend $2 to find out. This one was free.
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0: and Kara at 6 each morning, and they'll tell you what time the Teddy songs will play. 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

B98.5, 90s 2K ad today. Olivia Dean says she remembers first falling in love with music when she heard the song Colors of the Wind from Pocahontas, but she definitely does not remember hearing anything from Bill Withers, so don't even ask her. It's B98.5.

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0: 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What was it, the Nina, the Pinta, and the Icon of the Seas? 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
1: For
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10: 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From Channel 2's chief meteorologist Brad Nance, mostly sunny, high 84, tonight 63. Another awesome day tomorrow, warmer, high 87. Right now, 67 in Conyers.

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92K and today, B98.5, Renee in for Abby. And according to DoorDash, our top five favorite candy for Halloween, mostly chocolate, like Reese's, that's number one. Peanut M&M's, Hershey's chocolate candy bars, regular M&M's, and Nerds. In 2026, we're going to spend about $4 billion this year. I say that's not enough.

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We've got weather whiplash going on right now. 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
25: By Shoemake, the official plumber of Atlanta Homes. From Channel 2's chief meteorologist Brad Nitz, mostly sunny, high 84, tonight 63. Warmer tomorrow, high 87. Right now 71 in Woodstock.

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92K and today, B98.5, Renee in for Abby, and we've got your Gnarls Barkley ticket. 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
10: 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From Channel 2's chief meteorologist Brad Nitz. Mostly sunny, high 84, tonight 63. And tomorrow, another awesome day, high 87. Right now, 76 in Snellville.

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He was 14. Teacher gave the ring back, I think.

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20: Shoemake, the official plumber of Atlanta homes. From Channel 2's chief meteorologist Brad Nance. Mostly sunny, high 84, tonight 63. Warmer tomorrow, high 87. Right now 79 incoming.

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B98.5, 92K. And today, Rihanna says she's talking to her children like her mother talked to her when she was a kid. She says, "Hey, I'm turning into my mom and it's freaking me out." Yeah, it happens to all of us, Riri.

98.5 Natty's 2K. And today, check out our pet of the month from Fur Kids. It's Rory the dog. So cute. Shoemate Heating and Air is supporting us to help fur babies find a forever home. 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
23: 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From Channel 2's chief meteorologist Brad Nitz, mostly sunny, high 84, tonight 63. Another awesome day tomorrow, warmer, high 87. Right now, 81 in Peachtree City.

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rushing to clean up the mess from the storm this weekend. I will get it done. That's what I keep telling my neighbors. Hopefully they believe me. It'll get done. It's B98.5 90s Toucan today. I'm Chris Santori. Let's get it done.

0: 90.5 90s Toucan today. I'm Chris Santori. Teddy Swims posted on his Instagram. It was a video of him in concert. And on one of the monitors on the stage, he was watching the Georgia game. I don't know when this was, but a game was happening, so he was watching that. I just wonder, does he get distracted when that happens? Like, I was trying to watch a baseball game in here last week, and I couldn't do it. Like, focus on your job first. Focus, focus, focus. Teddy did a good job. Good news, when he's at State Farm Arena on the 20th, there'll be no football game because it's a Tuesday. So he'll be focused on the show. We got a chance to win tickets all weekend long at Teddy Swims Takeover on B98.5. When you hear Teddy Swims, be caller 25. We'll get you a pair of tickets. I'm going to play him sometime this afternoon. Sooner rather than later. When you hear it, you know what to do.
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2: Checking the Rhine on the south side as we get things started. We have a new crash, 25 East, the outer loop, right before Boulder Crest Road, exit 51. You'll start seeing the delays as soon as you leave 675, exit 52. And we're seeing the usual volume, 75, 85 north and south, packed either direction from East Point up into Midtown. 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I'm Andrew Sika with B90.5 Traffic.
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0: 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Cool nights, warm days, gotta love this time of year. Sunny this afternoon and into the evening, gonna be clear tonight, be in the mid-60s, and tomorrow let's do it again. Sunny through the day, high 86 tomorrow. Right now we're 83 in Ackworth.

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I was the last one to log off a Teams meeting today, and I thought I was being quick, but no. My coworker is like a NASCAR pit crew when it comes to logging off of Teams meeting. I gotta be honest, though, I was pretty impressed. I got some work to do. I'll get there. It's B98.5 90s 2K and today.

Could Taylor Swift be causing catastrophic sewer backups? It's B98.5 90s 2K and today. Apparently her and Travis want to plant some shrubs in their Ohio mansion that neighbors think might be a little too close to sewer lines and could cause catastrophic sewer backups. So yeah, it could happen.

0: 98.5 90s 2K. And today I'm Chris Santori. Hoco this weekend for my youngest son. And on Saturday, he decided he wanted to ask somebody. He had this big plan, what he wanted to do. Originally, he wanted to use removable spray paint. The spray paint, Hoco, question mark, on a garage door. And I'm like, no, we're not doing that. He said, what about Christmas lights? What if we spell it out in Christmas lights? Yeah, we could do that. Checked off the lights, got them all ready. Then he couldn't figure out his plan on Saturday, when he was going to be out, when he's going to be around. Eventually, it was down to me to put the lights up. So I did it, spent about 30 minutes putting them up. I think it's spelled Hoco, something close to that. She said yes. As I'm doing this whole thing, I realized to myself, I am putting more effort and spending more time on this than I did on what I proposed to my wife. That was very low-key. This was a lot of work got done. Glad I did it, though. Any other parents going through the same thing, getting ready for Hoco this weekend is exciting. She said, yes, he's going. I know where you're at. It felt good to help. And I even got a really nice, sincere thank you from him.
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2: Tracking new delays getting by the theme park. We have four vehicles involved at this left lane crash. 20 westbound Riverside Parkway, exit 46 delays, nearing about 30 minutes just trying to get outside 285. You may want to avoid the area altogether. Take Veterans Memorial Highway. And we have a crash to the east side, 20 eastbound Wesley Chapel Road, exit 68. Delays already spilling you back onto 285 east and westbound. 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I'm Andrew Sika with B90.5 Traffic.
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0: 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Just

Marshall, Free Rider 4 on B98.5. This seems like a pretty good hack. Whether it's the light vinaigrette or the extra creamy blue cheese, a study found that if it's served on the side, it makes dishes appear healthier. 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I'm going to eat that. It's going to be good. And you feel better about yourself. I like it.

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101.5, I'm Chris Santori. Couple things going kind of haywire on social media this week. The first, the class of 2027 senior photo challenge. Have you seen this? Parents just posting random pictures of the kids. I think it's adorable. You can see your own kids when they were younger. Some of the kids that we don't know, we didn't know them as kids. The other one, leftover soup goes in a round container because soup is round.

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0: 95.9, these two kids. Today I'm Chris Santori, and I'm telling you, this has to be one of the most fun events we do every year. It's a Saturday. Susan G. Komen, Greater Atlanta Race for the Cure. I love getting there early and seeing people walking to the event because it's at Lenox Square Mall, and you got to park kind of far away, and people have been, like, walking to the start-finish line, but everybody is dressed up because they're on a team they're racing for. A lot of pink, a lot of glitter, a lot of all the things that are just making fun. But it's just so funny to watch them walking down the street, not being involved in the events. And they're so passionate about it. So it's so great. It's for such a great cause. This Saturday, Susan G. Komen, Greater Atlanta Race for the Cure, Lenox Square Mall. You get all the details, B985.com. We'll be out there all morning long talking to some of the racers, hearing their stories. Stop by and say hi if you're going to be there. 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
1: From the Kensington Mall, one Paul, that's all, traffic center.
2: A motor crash through Sandy Springs is still making its upward to northbound just outside North Ridge Road. That's exit number 6. 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

0: 101.5 90s Toucan. Today, I'm Chris Santori. At the gym yesterday, walk into the locker room. Dude's on his phone. It is on full blast, and I hear this. Should Tim and Sam ask Tam? And I'm like, I know what that is. I've seen that show before. Because we have to do it every year. He was doing his HR harassment training in the gym locker room in a towel on a bench. On his phone with no headphones on at full volume. I'm like, oh my gosh, I can't believe this is happening. I think he's breaking some rules right now by doing this here. I didn't say anything because he was bigger than me. I'm like, I don't want to get in trouble here. But I'm just like, that's not the time or the place to be doing this. That's something you do in your office. You could do it in your car, in your living room, anywhere but the gym locker room. Just not right.
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11: 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From Channel 2's chief meteorologist Brad Nitz. Mostly sunny to wrap up the afternoon and get into the evening. Tonight could be clear, low 60s. And tomorrow we get another gorgeous fall day. Sunny, high 86 tomorrow. Right now we're 83 in Roswell.

0: B98.5 90s 2K and today I'm Chris Santori. Taylor Swift's I Knew It, I Knew You getting some serious buzz for the Best Original Song Oscar. Now, if she won that, she would only need the Tony, and then she'd have the EGOT, which I feel like she could get done easily. She's got plenty of time. I think that might be one of the easier ones left to get for her. So we'll see what happens. But I Knew It, I Knew You could get an Oscar. You never knew. Who thought a song from Toy Story would someday maybe win an Oscar?
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2: We're still seeing brake lines from that earlier trouble spot getting through Tucker. We're off to the right shoulder, 25 south, the inner loop. La Vista Road ends at 37. We've improved slightly getting out of Doraville. We're still a little bit crowded as soon as you pass Buford Highway. That's exit 32. And getting out of Doraville, looks like we have a crash 85 northbound right outside Pleasantdale Road. That's exit number 96. 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I'm Andrew Sika with B98.5 Traffic.
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0: 8.590's 2K. And today I'm Chris Centauri. They do not call us the last minute Centauris for no reason. We always wait to the last minute. My youngest son, going to HOKO this weekend, just asked his date on Saturday, which is fine. You can wait as long as you need to wait. But now we can do our preparations. He needs a new suit because the one he has is too small. Went out looking for stuff yesterday, went out looking today. Didn't find anything, which means if we're lucky and he finds something maybe tomorrow, we still have to get it altered, tailored, and all that stuff. And I don't know. I think a lot of people doing the same thing. Having it ready by Saturday might be a stretch, and I have a feeling the weekend is going to be wild and crazy. We'll get it done. We always do. Last minute Centauris, that's what we do. But it would have been nice to, you know, plan this a couple weeks ago. Have some time to get all this stuff done.
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0: 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From Channel 2's chief meteorologist Brad Nitz. Sunny as we get into the evening. And to stay clear through tonight will be the low 60s. And tomorrow we get another gorgeous fall day. Sunny, high 86 tomorrow. Right now we're at 80.

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0: on B98.5 90s 2K. And today I'm Chris Santori. And I feel like tonight is the first night in a long time there won't be any sports on TV that I care about. It's been the Braves, it's been the Falcons, it's been Georgia. You know, the last few weeks, been into all of that. Tonight, I know there's a football game on. I'll be watching. And I won't be rooting for anybody. Just a good game I'm rooting for tonight, which will be weird. But it's kind of nice to watch sports that way sometimes because you just don't have to root for anybody. So you're not getting upset. You're not getting super excited. But, you know, it's just a fun way to watch it. Oh, nice hit. That was fun. We'll see how it goes tonight.
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2: Checking the ride through Marietta up into Kennesaw. Looks like trouble 75 northbound approaching Chastain Road. Exit 271. Pack your patience leaving the heart of Marietta. We're slow all the way back towards Canton Road. Exit 267. And another trouble spot just outside Doraville. New crash 85 northbound Pleasantdale Road. Exit 96. 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

0: Patrick and Kara at 6 each morning, and they'll tell you what time the Teddy Songs will play. 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

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Hey, it's your bestie, Nia Simone, holding it down for the O Show tonight, giving our man Otis the beauty sleep he so well deserves. Here's Alex Warren. They say the

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17: 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Andrews. 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

90s 2K, and today it's B98.5, and at this point, Taylor Swift has to have a walk-in closet. You know what? Maybe a whole room, actually, just dedicated to her trophies and awards. And this month, she's celebrating being number one for 100 weeks when it comes to her albums, surpassing the Elvis Presley. Never in my lifetime would I think these two names will be compared to one another.

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something. B98.5, 90s 2K, and today it's Nia Simone, and prepare to ring in the holiday season with a festive rock star treatment. It's a chance to see Trans-Siberian Orchestra, Ghost of Christmas Eve, the best of TSO, and more at Gas